remains a quiet warmth like summer rains in every beat in every soft refrain her spirit lives forever in the chain swing and sway feel her love night or day

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We're both headstrong, no compromise.

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We're both headstrong, no compromise.

that I can fight. These streets are far from black and white. Nobody knows a thing about what's wrong with light. There's only darkness down the road. But you're the light that's shining through silver and gold. And I know I'll always be alright. By my side, by my side.

righteous to the point where you just rather be alone. So here's a loan. We're both headstrong, no compromise.